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1: You wrote a 15-year-old boy straight into his grave, and the rest of us straight to hell.

Watch and watch the candle burn. The wick runs out and then love takes its turn. On fallen angels and broken sounds, we will last past the final round.

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The wick runs out and then love takes its turn. On fallen angels and broken sounds, we will last past the final round.

You had the cards, I must admit. You were awful smart. The awful truth is awful sad, I must admit.

fire, and it burns, burns, burns. The ring of fire, the ring of fire, the ring.